Christmas Eve. This is the moment that you've been waiting for. Moment in the presence of the Most High God. Mokwa time with Reverend Obi.

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Shadado Shapraskalaza. Shadabado Shaprasis. Shilo Shalaza. Shigido Shapraskalaziza. Shado Shaprasko Lasika Pahati Koshadazi. Shado Shabrado Salaza. Shelelo Shalabagada Gadazi. Velo Shalabada Gada. Shabra Gada Gada. Shadadada Gabada Gada. Shadagada. Shabraso Saprasalaza. 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Shabrado Shalakata Padagada Gadaza. Shado Shaprasko Lazi, Vido Shalaze, Shigido Saza, Shadagaya, Shalabadagaya Dagabadaga, Shado Shaprasko Lazi, Shelele Shulabadagaya, Shadadada, Gada Kapata, Shadakapata, Shado Shaliko Shalaza Hapata, Shigo Shalo Salazese, Shalagaya Daga. Shelo Shalabado Saprasa Laza. Shelo Shalabrado Shaleke do Saprasa Laza. Shedede Bado Saprasos. Vigo Shalazaza. Shegedo Saprasa. Shelo Shalagada Gaba. Shadagabada Gada Gada Gada Bada Gada Sas. For we wrestle not against flesh and blood, but against principalities, against powers, and against the rulers of the darkness of this world, against spiritual wickedness in high places. Ephesians 6, the verse number 12. For we wrestle not against flesh and blood, but against principalities, against powers, against the rulers of the darkness of this world, against spiritual wickedness in high places. Ephesians says, the verse number 12. Shalalalo shalazaka padagada gados. Shelo shabraso saprasa. Gadaga badosa. Shelo shalaga. Badosa praso saprasa like. Good morning, God the Father. Good morning, precious Lord Jesus. Good morning, sweet Holy Spirit. Blessed be the Holy Trinity, the Father, the Son, and the Holy Spirit. Heavenly Father, we honor thee for this morning in your presence. Thank you for allowing us once again into your presence to drink from your spirit and be blessed like never before. Thank you, Heavenly Father, for the privilege of being in your presence this Friday morning. You are seen. We thank you for life and strength. Let everything that has breath praise the Lord. Praise ye the Lord. Mano salasa, shagadosa. Thank you for the ability to breathe and live fully. Lo salo salasa, shigedosa prasa lize. Thank you, Heavenly Father, for the blood of Jesus Christ of Nazareth, allowing us to access your throne of grace with boldness, freedom, and confidence. We come by the blood of Jesus. Thank you for the overcoming blood of Jesus Christ of Nazareth, the blood that speaketh of better things than that of Abel. Father, we thank you for the blood of Jesus Christ of Nazareth, the overcoming blood.
Heavenly Father, we thank you for the name of Jesus, the name above every name that is named. Thank you, Heavenly Father, for the name of Jesus. The name above every name that is named. Sola soprasaya, jagado sapaya. Thank you, Heavenly Father, for the name of Jesus, the name above all names. Shalo sabrado salikosha, jelele lobrado salaza, jigedo saprasa. Father, we thank you for the Holy Spirit in our lives. Thank you for giving us your Spirit, the Holy Ghost. Thank you for the indwelling of the Holy Spirit in our spirits. Thank you for the infilling of the Holy Ghost in our lives. Thank you for greater is He that is in us than he that is in the world. Thank you for the personality, the presence, and the power of the Holy Ghost in our lives. Father, we thank you for the fellowship of the Holy Ghost. Thank you for the partnership of the Holy Ghost. Thank you for the communion of the Holy Spirit in our lives. Thank you, Heavenly Father, for giving us your Spirit, the Holy Spirit, our comforter, our helper, our strengthener, our might, our guide, our advocate, our intercessor, our prayer partner, our teacher, our standby, our comforter, our everything. Thank you, Heavenly Father, that we are partakers of your divine nature by your Spirit that is dwelling in us. Thank you, Father, that we win always, Shadosa, by the indwelling of your Spirit in our spirits. We give you all the glory, the praise, the honor for the many things that, oh God, you've done for us too this morning. Receive it all. Receive it all. 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

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That whether they like it or not. 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You are more than a conqueror. Jadosha. Through Christ Jesus. Whether they like it or not. 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Yes, you are more than a conqueror through Christ Jesus. You are more than a conqueror through Christ Jesus. You are more than a conqueror through Christ Jesus. Jado sapa, jadadosa, jadosa. That battle against your life, according to the word of the Lord, jadosa shall end in victory. It will end in victory. It must end in victory. And it will end in victory. Manosa, every battle that is battling any part of your life, Badoshala, by divine command, it will end in victory. Legosha, and it is ending in victory. Shadagadosha Bayada. Shadagayada Gadada. Shadagayada. Shadosha Prasholaba. Lakadosha, the battle against your health. Legosha is ending in victory. Badosha, the battle against any part of your life. According to the word

Shabradosha, by divine commander, Legosa. No weapon against your life this day. Shadosha, Badosha, shall prosper against you. Shigo Shalasha, by divine commander, the power, Zadosha, of darkness over your life is broken now. It is broken now. Ishumutumibia, Ishumutumibia, a yejuma, a wabraboso, Shadosa, Osro Akasa, Cesar Tumino, Wabubu, Ewe Yesu Dimo, Yabubu Nefri Wabraboso, Ishumutumibia, Awe Yejuma, Awa Pomu Deso, Wawo Semso, Wawo Deso, 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broken this morning in the mighty name of Jesus. Jedosha, Jagadosa, whether they like it or not, according to the word of the Lord, Jelosha Laza, you shall not be a victim, Manosa, Jegosha, Adosha, but a victor, Ligosha, in your battles, in the name of Jesus. Badosa Paya, somebody declare that whether they like it or not, Jadosa Paya, I shall not be Gadosa, a victim, Manosa, but a victor, Jedosha, in my battles, Lagosha, declare that I am a victor, I am a victor,

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Yes, that is who you are. That is your identity. That is your nature. I am a victor. I'm a victor in spiritual warfare. Declare it again. Something is happening. Legosha, as you make this declaration, I'm a victor. I'm a victor. That is who I am. I am a victor. I'm a victor.

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I'm a victor. I am a victor. Yes, you are. Shalos ala sosa. Shido shapa. I prophesy over your life. Legosha, that the overcoming blood of Jesus Christ covers you and your household right now. Yes, yes, yes, yes. You are covered. You are covered. You are covered. You are covered. You are covered by the blood of Jesus. You and your household, you and your family, right now, you are covered by the blood of Jesus. Manosa, Jedosha Labrazas, Ligadosa Paya, Shigedosa Prasos, Vegosha Laza, Shadagayada Gayada. Shadagadosha, Bradosa Lese, Vegosha Laza, Badosa Prases, Velosha Laza. Hey, Shadosa, yes, you and your household are covered with the blood of Jesus. You are covered. You are covered. Somebody declare, La Losha, that the blood of Jesus covers me and my household. Declare, declare. Yesumuja, Ekatami Nimi Fiesu. Yesumuja, Ekatami Nimi Fiesu. Yesumuja, Ekatami Nimi Fiesu. O Yesu Kisu Dimu, Kabio, Yesu Muja, Legosha, Lagadosha, Eyen Kataswo, Emma me, Enimi Fie, Yesu Muja, Eyen Kataswo, Emma me, Eni Adibi Fameho, Fuanoka, Fuanoka, Fuanoka, Badosa, Shadosa, Barosha, Mema Revise, Legosha, according to the word of the Lord, when the enemy shall see the blood, he will pass away. Keep declaring, Nalosha, Legosha, Legadosha, that the blood of Jesus covers me and my household. Ayadosha, the blood of Jesus covers me. Legosha, Legosha, and everything that is connected to me in the name of Jesus. Badosha Paya, keep declaring, keep declaring, keep declaring. Shadosa, yes, the blood of Jesus covers you and your household. Badosha Paya, everything about your life is covered with the blood of Jesus. Legosha, Badosha, therefore, the enemy must always pass away in your life in the name of Jesus. Joda Badosha, Jagadosa, every demonic agenda, my God, Jadosa Prasha, against any part of your life by divine command is cancelled now. It is cancelled now. It is cancelled now. Every demonic agenda, every satanic agenda, Badosa, Ligadosa, Jadosa, against any part of your destiny, according to the word of the Lord, it is cancelled. It is cancelled. It is cancelled. Wherever you are, any demonic agenda against your life is cancelled by fire. It is cancelled by fire. It is cancelled by fire. It is cancelled by fire. In the mighty name of Jesus Christ of Nazareth, Jodabadosa, Jabradosa, any demonic agenda against your career, your business, your health, your life, Manosa, and any area of your interest, according to the word of the Lord, that demonic agenda is cancelled this morning. My God, Manosa Losa, Shigoshalaba. Ah, Losha, the Lord shall fight for you and you shall hold your peace. Legosha, Jadosha, Legosha, Lagosha. You are going to testify on the victory that God has given to you, whether they like it or not. Manosa, Gadosha, Ubedia Dancia, Ubedia Dancia, Ubedia Dancia, Edia Faun Kunim Die, Radu Nyankopon. Eddie Amao and Fahon Legosha and in your town for the bay and Fahon Legosha Shadosha and he said that Tibianity is here. Manosa Ubidi Adansia Ubidi Adansia Gadosa Afa and Kunimdi are a Radu Nyan Coupon. I was soon the Dadano or the Amao. Oh, yes, Kisu Edim Manosa Jigedosa Prasos Jigedosa. Ah, Manosa Losa Lese Jigosha Prasos. Jigedosa badosa prasosa, jigedosa parasa, jagadasosa prasosa. Jilosha badosa, according to the word of the Lord, jadosa losa, egosha. Somebody under the sound of my voice, starting from this day, oh my God, you will experience supernatural increase
Ligedosha, in every area of your life. Ligosha, Jigosha Lava, you shall increase financially. Manosa, Jigosha Pa, that area of your life where you desire increase according to the word of the Lord. Ligosha, after now, Ligadosha, that increase is your portion. Wabra Bofana, Wakumaswa Dienese, Gadosha, Ubinya, Gadosha, Kankoho, Ubinya, and the Dudu Oho, the Mubetre, Gadosha, a baby breed, Badosa Pa, Jigedosha, Mashankom the Atosu, Gadosa, a Radina Kupon 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According to the word of the Lord, Lagosha, it shall produce Lagosha, an abundant harvest for you. In the name of Jesus Christ of Nazareth. Jido Shalaza. Ligo Shalaza. Jido Shalaza. Ah, you are arising. Ligo Shalaba. From stagnation. Ligo Shalaba. And moving into continuous progress. Starting from this day. Sholabado Saprasa. Jigo Shalaza. God will position you, Manosa, Lagosha, for prosperity from today. Lagosha, Yegosha, you shall break through. Badosha, by all means, by all means, by all means, you will break through. You will break through. You shall break through, whether they like it or not. This is a command from heaven. Ayadosha, this is a voice from heaven, that whether they like it or not, you break through. Manosa, Jadosa, yes, you shall break through by all means. Somebody declare that I will break through by all means. Manosa, Jadaga, Gada, Gada, Badosa, say it again. I will break through by all means. I will break through by all means. I will break through by all means. I will break through by all means. I will break through by all means. In the name of Jesus, yes, you shall break through. By all means, they can't stop it.

Sola koshala. Shalosa padosa. Badosa. What seems small in your hands shall become many from today. Adibi crown sem. Ayo se eye kitwe bi. If you an echo, a baby bray. Bibi crown sem. Ayo sa hon dimbi enim. I prophesy over your life that from today, strength and wisdom, it will become mighty. Mano salo salese, jigido sapraso sapaha, jagado sapara sase, lo shalo salaza, zilo shalaza, kado sapraso sa, jigido sapara sa, jigo shalabadosha. The heavens are opened over your life, starting from today. In the name of Jesus Christ of Nazareth, Jadosapa, Jelo Shalasa, the demon of lack is arrested out of your life. The demon of limitations is bound out of your life. Jedo Salasa, Ego Shalasa, Lado Saliso Saprasa. From today, you are blessed like never before. Precious one, this is your day. The best is looking for you today. This is your day. You are blessed and highly favored. This is your day. You shall walk in glory, in power, in strength, in health, in favor, in mercy, etc. This is your day. The best is yours. In the name of Jesus Christ of Nazareth, the name above all names. So shall it be. So shall it be. So shall it be. Solamano sabaha. 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If you have the gift of tongues, join me in praying in tongues right now. Ligo shalasa, Jedo sabraso sapaye, Jigedo sabadosa, Jelo laba. It's prayer time. We are praying now. Zolaba, Adosa, start speaking in tongues. We are praying in tongues. Manosa losha, Jigedosa praso lasa, Jigosa padase, Ligedosa paya. For 2, 3, 4, 5 minutes, Linosa lisa. Just pray in tongues. If you had a gift of tongues, just blast in tongues. Manosa. If you don't have the gift of tongues, just pray whatever prayer you are led by the Spirit to pray. Badosa pa. But if you have the gift of tongues, Ligosha, start praying in the Holy Ghost. It's prayer time. 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
1: yes,
0: se sanity in tea and a ubi cultural doom so a wo billboard to so a wo digital and a mochi in a dia,
2: yeah,
0: se sanity in tea. And I'm okochi eye abrante bi e wa masama ese sebi one na igrada na kukun kaka gbegbere gbegbere mu bu ni dan kofa na
1: so
0: akansam dia
2: yeah
0: they could have been the same sanity with the pastor who made a serious allegation
1: against your party
0: against a party chairman.
2: I like you.
1: I know.
2: You are this is what you call probing the matter. You are probing the matter.
1: Yes.
2: You busa na ya no. Yes,
1: or not.
2: And let me do obi. Because if the same state now will pursue case,
1: yes.
2: Oh, sir, same state now.
1: Yes.
0: Because these cases that we're talking about, nobody came to you
1: to report
0: to you.
1: Yes.
0: Say, Abrante Bia can wear for one, where can wear for one to call for channel.
2: That's it.
0: One, I want to ask you now,
2: yes.
1: Sami Dan Fidian in Napoleon, Napoleon at the call.
2: Yeah.
1: Guarantee
2: your freedom of speech.
0: As for President John Dramani Mahama,
1: unless
0: I know he will guarantee after speech.
1: Unless the person who will say,
2: you know.
1: The lawyers about the Yano.
0: Okay.
2: Wait
0: for me.

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Yes, canum. Yadde to phone so. Said a bear. Obetimi ajisika electronically. Obedi sika mum. Nem pono. Sikan wana phone soa. Intentem. Na transfer. And a baba. A bar phone so. A diamante ko. Empty for office. Na insisiwe. Yenye BM famao. Hebaso Company Limited. And the Hebaso Criminal. And the Abed Jasum. And your crema. Bema in the UC. We a Bema. Uni obesium. Ohubantem. We a Bema. When you obey him, won't me satisfy by ye. We are Bema, when you obey him, Wabano come on Sansum Bebium, because on ye need ye own shimunua. Bama de copper basso criminal be. When you basso criminal be above bov ye papam, FDA adiatum, se crimin u you swam, when ya any side effect beam, and nunti any drug store, any chemical shop be able cobiano, woman ye be atom, say any CTM, ya would ye what such a moho. Yeah, what do you want to move home?

0: 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the jaria obenya vitamin E some faso with the jaria obenya vitamin C some faso with the jaria a be my skin et mia toso amplitude skin no we are kokwa koko we are tuntuma tuntum and nunti and also the 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home and the sabe South Africa Football Transformation Forum e ba be kosom jumedie ne be kosom on the 12th of September and I'm so Emma football aye transformation forum members room ajetum said Danny Jordan or yes suffer president ro wako aye first term wako second term wako third term we mutidi say kwen offer so bo Emma South African football no e koso no I was so to be man kwen no contesting aye the fourth term and uti sabre aye football Transformation Forum to say the Upper Ghana Higher Congress, you know, woman says, Congress, Ababasum on the 12th, and the Tomuqua, woman says, so Quadiatum said, Danny Jordan, a Quembiaso, was also on the fourth term. Not what or boom, a yes, South Africa football, no, and Quayam and Falcoman way, acquires a Ghana, Dene Biam, Congress, Aquadiatum, said President Bianum, our who crying, so bet me a quartetum, and some a day a kaho, and any sisia, Sabre, a tuja, our South African, if a tuja, says South African, one head of referees, a ya Abdul Ibrahim, what ya tuja, says Sabre, a bano, et me a boomo, and my this season. Ewo PSL munumu ombe yusu VAL said a beam ebetima boma football no ewo South Africa etimi etumpon
1: as was mentioned previously we've received everybody's aware we've received the funding from the government with regards to that and discussions are underway as far as the next steps are concerned we have to get approval from the leadership which is the National Executive Committee and once that approval is received then we can commence with our training sessions.
2: Is it in the menu for the next season?
1: For 2026-27 probably not. We could, if things go well, we could see VAR being introduced in the latter stages of the season, but obviously we have a VAR project team in place, and once they are ready to do their media brief, they will provide much more information.
0: William Ibrahim, Abdul, when I suffer head of referees, when they are to just subject the VAR, no. Womo Abdaroma Bina Daroma Wometima Mama implemente atutobia Sabe PSON mu ebetimi asasim. Muru wenitre eye Morukwa Abrenti be a friend eye Romain eye Molina we investigative journalist wasi investigation awayanum and just African Cup of Nations sa ebane we ye nanu ye no aye Senegal woman the 120 a year delegate and as a guest outdom and a debay officials and omade baye investigations HS woman the malam kwa 17 and a BPMU Africa Cup of Nations in the Malam Made Baye and kwa 17 out of the 120 guests room Natchez Empire Bonkwana Senegal woman to me equaboy we and some a investigative journalism we all a year woman from Morocco where they ababa to jam and they are far a year Senegal Africa Cup of Nations that Sabre and what cast na cast and for decision beyond by see a G and the film Muslim and a Morocco and I say and far and my Morocco no and um and the city city I can 7 more days na Women's African Cup of Nations no a barber shasim senison set 26 and a Women's African Cup of Nations no a besasim and so our Morocco Tim Saudo Egusua prepared the din din ahead of a tournament Ebekoso El Morocco and Unisisedom Nayefa Tujam said the Black Queens of Ghana Egusua prepared ahead of a China last game ever bomb. We ebe last game a bomb and sana ya matcha a day nimino etime baso. Meminda ya ne a super falcons of Nigeria and Ebisia when ye last preparatory game I ever bought and sana a tournament, you know, and so etimasha send run the Black Queens of Ghana. Womu prepares, you know, and so etimi etuasum. Yan tuasum our other stories. Yedinim ebeche Ghana Football Association asuem GFNO a confirmi se Premier League, you know, ebeshasia September Bosumino a dead toso and 9th and 7th and a Premier League, you know, ebetimi asasium ewa Ghana. Na league the baby 28th of May and 31st of May near the Premier League room and so abanawie ye sabredi all teams are ready inspection teams omo be call rounds na for clubs in venues am we mo e baby sio makan honum we metimi aqua aqua inspection and so e wo hom na sisi this season we metimi ayenie we mo se Premier League room a free a year ye be sase no yembo midweek se midweek e beba so am na eye outstanding game eno me de be midweek eno ti kwesiada memenda anase be shase weekend bia Friday Saturday Sunday ni abo Friday Saturday Sunday ni abo no midweek ewo this season mum se midweek bi 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League ye babe boy nyema ebetimi akonkan enso ewo Premier League no ye to that, say Gaka Gusuan engage club sam. One more ever top phone mu. Shadow so said this season top phone a bit to be abaso. Then I'm sa clubs no one must some pieces in Arsenal. All the top four clubs no and so confirming sem a yet top phone one more ever to me at a key part. A fee and a Gaka ANCCM sponsorship any and comodium etime elcoso any venue sam. You bet me see a kind one no more edin common a day a foul. You trust our division one super. Eya kapa eba bekoso zone 1 teams are representing the BB United women Tamale City zone 2 Ash Gold and the Dwarfs and na zone 3 Post City and the Kofi the SMPFM and the best place 13 eya atom division and is your pump fidelity women and a betimi a bomb eya sa division 1 eya super cup ya boss the be a club sir women a qualify from eya division 1 Eba besia kain, ewo Premier League nimo, wamo embre, 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Another coach. 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
4: something beautiful. Evening, beautiful, it's absolutely great, as well as it's great that the referee will be up.
3: Slavko Vincent Chinebe officiated final game at Airbus between Argentina and Spain on Sunday. Stadium will be host match, no, AMS Live, in New York. Na Enra, Western Mahusia, Sia, Yakohonomo. Na we any images are visuals are your picky and who says here stadium no aye ahead of Spain any Argentina into dressing rooms you know omo at Spain omo colors any Argentina colors are decorated what come on omo a trial lines no air prepare pitch you know tunnel ni mo ahu siesie ana ye show our Kesben television so eno Spain omo training session of course no darling boy Lamine Jamal any Pedro Porra omo last game against England foreman of the match the South players no entimi entroni ti Lamine Jamal over Kesben television ana pay ya ne nine bonko no ne sra no omo e de bandage white achechire ho ana Pedro Porra so etin nchen ya two players no nko any main team no entimi entroni because of omo a injury or my applique nenso is robia anyhow on Sunday players will be available na match no I want and so at me appointed the rest or more a training camera reception of South two players now or more minor injuries are on Sunday or more and so a bebo you call Argentina camp or more a recovery training or more recovery training or more almost starting again against or more a boy against England no players almost starting in and coach no Momo arresting to Omo A. Shaker Binom Cotonasi. Name Omoa, Omo free bench, and a boy, and your moa throughout the game. Omo Enya a single minute, no. Omo Mom and a training intensively, Wabra. Na players, no. And so a prepenti Leo Messi, or no a captain or statue, or no any other players are Omo Enya Quina statue, no. Omo Natia Chira, Omo enjoy, Omoa, Omo free bench, a buy no moa, Omo Amobia, Omo and so a training. Na FIFA, a decided said. Aside trophy now, one more Eddie Ebema, the ultimate winner, no, said the NFL, or more a no, Super Bowl, oh, in here, or more special rank, in T, or more a special ranks of 30, and players are true at the tournament, or more boy, you know, or more Eddie Bema, Obianua, trophy, no, or no, come back to my question if you, now, so rank in a day, a personal. Idea I bet you na kofia kwachira se oh ye chi walk up no we so any idea me so me nya free mu into my Kesben television no ranks are a year FIFA for a year no and na ye show hu image se o Kesben television so France ochina omo air prepare for third and fourth throughout a year Boston hotel back no ma da into enra hotel staff ho ni nyina no omo a special farewell party Eddie and my France national team said throughout 1 month on my da hotel honoma not bad third and fourth na omo corporate me and call na yenhwe near me course.

0: France, omo hotel and staff ho and omo Air France national team na se how amatra for close to a month at the World Cup. Yen twaso England free mo final moment me ankwase some cup river the 3rd and 4th no. Are you omo legends no ya pa Michael Owen say game way omo na e de che Argentina because nan come team a qualify.
1: Early this morning, so I'm looking forward to seeing it over the next few days. In 10 years, and they will score 20 goals in the World Cup. So, teams playing on a world stage will then give aspirational thoughts.
2: Still very, very annoyed, very frustrated. I think we gave the game away. I don't think Argentina beat us. I think we gave it them. In the end, they could have won 4-1 or 5-1 or something. They hit the post. But after an hour, we're in total control. We're 1-0 up. All we had to do is watch Spain the night before and see what happens when you're 1-0 up. Keep playing. Keep the ball. Stay brave. Stay confident.
0: Wait, I am Michael Owen. It's be Argentina follow mum. No more than one was sure now. Omo England from semi-finals. No mum. England team na the ball no eche Argentina because for the first 60 minutes of the game na omo e bobo pomenya first goal na commit me at us po enya second goal na so at the end na ka England so e betimi lose by 4-1 because omo in Argentina for hit post any other chances are omo enso enya ye Emil Heskey a former Liverpool striker or see approach England e dey call game no after so much first goal no sa approach no entimi amo akra
3: tournament. I said semi-finals, I'd be happy. Got to the semi-finals, not quite happy we're not at the finals. Especially after going 1-0 up and... But yet again, we sit back a little bit and invite pressure onto you. You could probably do that against Mexico, but you can't do that against Messi. And it was great performance from them. They created quite a lot.
0: Emil Heskey, or see before the tournament, or can say England, Edu semi-finals, sir. Car and yet bad. Now so I'm not the semi-finals in the day. Now so quite more fast. So I lose to Argentina on a personally. Nani Anjou only Messi more and air bar. Once it's deep, so I shall want to go actually. Now we invite pressure near the ball in air title. So approach no Nani and so Anjou according to Emil Heskey, former striker, Emil Liverpool, former striker, Emma England, or more and so a national team. Juan Laporta, a Barca president, or no America, okay. Because Barca players maybe a bit of finals, no, I don't say. Sir referee, no, or you very fair. Na in church, you be a media, and they spend for only a team. Because I'm going to rely only on one person. Say the Argentina, so many that's only Pabaco, well, who's who are, not team, no, I'm going to act Trambo. Say, referee, no, I very fair and firm. Na or impose, no, I will game, no, media. I'll be called for a win. Say Spain, and I walk up, no, or more Enzo Ebeji, or so only Lamia Malacasa. Lamia is saying, proud, and yes, serious until on Sunday, no, or be born now face Spain follow, and so etimi at the economy. Yanko club issues, Liverpool, I'm a new manager, Anthony Iriola, Energy, or the place in the FM, I'm a training session, no, I'm not sure. Yanko here, Liverpool, I'm a preseason. New manager Anthony Iriola and Liverpool are prepared ahead of the new season. Yes, show our Kesben television. So Enra Barca omo a double training session omo yanopa and then players no correct here now omo san so ebe wea into Barcelona omo a preseason at waso mama Kesben television we a Barcelona for and are prepared ahead of the new season. Players near call work up no ebi mo el holidays. Ebi mo so ebe bo nyame adam akwese ada enti omo e the academy players no na omo the new ones no afra omo e troni aye show our Kesben television so enti also enko Real Madrid aso ye Michael Olise ono 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on a French press akasa say I'm gonna break bank no akwa sign player dia enye Michael Olise because Olise no or drop a Madrid name Dayo Upamecano or no send the criminal more camp or no so epe say boy no I returning to on my club Bermini, Kenti, Tchouameni, and Mbappe, or more a play agency role, a convincing Michael Olise, sir, on the Madrid, no, now, or more a countryman, die open, you can say, menti or more, young cop, back to Bermini, Knafe, young co siaka, on about your banner for the five, or auction, Pele Jesse, na a bono, yes, Uyi, Maradona, just some auction, ya, Pele Dianon, and so a nest, your back 9 for the 5, ya, the Munchum, and so a bounty 4.9. $1 million any sika omo enya from Pele Jesse no Norway players no omo ebo game against Israel omo enya win na win buy no omo bonus no 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
1: 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Say Mikita Kingdom Jensen Power Capsules.
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Na so one man one me hwa ma wa de beka no. Eno ane se yare na ne be hawo. But to me some prostate. Emma need to me at to train, man need to me koyie.

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About land document perfection. What's up, yeah? I'm with you, my cutting the paper. Nina, we'll be in your way.

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Omo wa him for more adrenta barrier mo be the Moses Hospital no. And as I said, West African SHS one who ankasa. ATN and term na friend numbers no 054-383-2466. 054-383-2466. 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

and your infections on man at home. And after the menstrual disorders, bad adults, ninja tremendous capsules. 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I'm a baby to be coye. Oh, Pedro to Padam Pajan Koya Kingdom Herbal Center, Wokanji Drag Lane. And as I saw, Pibia Topan, your co-pharmacist.